OR also, on our social networks, Facebook like Cactus Radio, and on Instagram, Radio Cactus OK. OR by email to radiocactus@gmail.com.

spin round and it takes its time. About to check outside the game. You know what I'm talking about. Just let me know if you wanna go to that home out on the range. They got a lot of nice girls.

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And you know all that I want, Lord, it's just my train for home.

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Now, babe, and if you wouldn't ride me, look like you would send me a telegram. Now, babe, and if you wouldn't ride me, look like you would send me a telegram. Look like I would kind of run across your mind, babe, and you would want to know just where I am. Nah, but I know you don't love me. Baby, you don't love me no more.

And now it was a low-down fireman, and that he must have been a dirty engineer. And it was a low-down fireman, and that he must have been a dirty engineer.

Let's rap a while. You see, I'm kind of lonely too. And loneliness is a very bad thing if you let it get the best of you. That loneliness can get you down, you know. Yeah, yeah. Are you comfortable now? Yeah. That's what I was saying. Yeah. As I was saying before, loneliness can get you down. And I have a

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Where you live? No, no, no. Disregard that. That's okay. Listen, most important thing, I want to know you. I say, I want to know you. Uh-huh. Ooh-wee, that's groovy, ain't it?

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0: Don't it ever get lonesome. 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
1: let's go. Earth City, make some noise. 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Gold Coast, make some noise. The Empire. The number one mixtape DJ.
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1: DJ. Here, will. This DJ is so hot. You can feel it.
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